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0: Get out of here, Dewey.
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0: We're smoking reefer, and you don't want no part of this shit.
2: You're smoking reefers?
0: Yeah, of course we are. Can't you smell it?
1: No, Sam. I can't.
3: Come on, Dewey. 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
1: What do I do?
3: Like this.